0: La musique. Viva
1: 109.
2: I had no choice but to hear you. You stated your case.

Just say I'm sorry. It's not the hardest thing to do. Just say you're wrong somehow.

got around. Slowly drifting away, drifting away. Wave after wave, wave after wave. Slowly drifting, drifting away. And it feels like I'm drowning, pulling against the stream.